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0: In front of Toledo Precision.

0: Idle County, go ahead.
1: Ecologist Tones reported to Mid County. There was a semi truck that came around the corner and took the poles and wires down. There's live wires on the ground. There's a power outage in the area. Advising the semi truck had a blue cab. They believe it went to Friendship.
0: That's clear.

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1: Six two twenty five, what's your 39?
2: Carroll Township.

0: 6025, what's your 39?
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2: We're probably going to have to break one of our three to go. We had a semi westbound on 163. We believe snapped a pole in town.
0: Clear. You can watch on 163 for a semi with a blue cab involved in a 2A in Oak Harbor. Do you know what kind of trailer it has?
3: To what?
4: The lighthouse.

0: Adams County, Elk Harbor. I believe the semi said Empire on the side.
1: That's clear. Was it pulling a trailer?
2: Trying to get a description of a trailer. I think it says Empire on the side. We still don't know what kind of trailer.
3: Five square.

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84857. It's going to be Illinois Trailer, 101-2025, Sam Tom. I advise the trailer plate. We're going to be on 163 near Castle Cove.

0: Cook County on Carver. 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
1: Clear. 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

0: Idaho County Oak Harbor. 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It has a soft top.
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0: Craig 623, Route 25, 1 female, 21 rave starting.
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0: 218,
1: 221. If you could re-advise a SOSH for her, I can't find it in-house.
0: Okay,

0: Mike 620 3DL.
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0: Yeah, from.
1: Square, I got it.

0: 777-777. King Don George, 4690.
1: Ferratino, Concord, 25 Ram truck, blue and color, expiration's good.
0: Did you 17 correction, that's 7. Correct, King Ida George, 4690.
1: Xander Hopkins, Norwalk, 2005 Chevy truck, white color, expiration's good.
0: That's good.

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60 times 37, for Penny. Eight one zero two eight.

0: Victory 27. State Route 2 eastbound between the Portage River Bridge and 53 South for a code 82.
1: That's clear. Full 253, how is it?
2: Is that code 82? That's on my 71 figured out that truck you're looking for went east.
0: Yes.
2: That's clear.

0: 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Full 353 north.
1: Is that code 82? That's how my 71 figured out that trucker looking for went east.

0: Mm-hmm.
1: Robert, 5725, be at 2400 block East Andrew.

0: 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Pay for it. Did any of your units pull over this vehicle earlier in the day by any chance?
1: Standby.

0: Looks like 6226 was out with it at 1616 today.
1: That's clear. I'm assuming he didn't give him a C Charles.
0: Negative, David.
1: That's clear. Thank you.

0: Roscoe County.
1: Subject at McGee East states he doesn't want you to bang on his door because his therapy dog will get upset.
0: That's clear. I'll let my unit know.

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3: 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Speak with a Chuck. Advising he's seen a male on his camera carrying a ladder up to his daughter's window. Caller advised he chased the male into Rocky Ridge on foot and lost sight of him. Caller knows who the male is. They've been having issues with the daughter sneaking out with this male.
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0: 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Hey, Adam, you boy.
1: Yeah.
2: All that mail, 21, break for him. One one five zero nine eight.

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0: Colony of Putin, right? 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That's where the complaint is. They advise it's next door.
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2: 915-901, that's exactly it. I was just going to head there myself.
1: All right, I'm walking in now. 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
0: Boy, Ida George, John, Ocean Edward, 2, Cumbiaw, Ohio. We'll be on 51 near Watson.
1: I'm going to see 7.
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2: 10.
1: 2 westbound. Had that headache. Addison Bridge.

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Laura William, 4696.

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0: King Norway, 4696, 2 westbound, dispatch 269 north,

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In route 25. One male, 21, 3 for strike. 3-4, 4-4-0.

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1: 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He's having complications with a pump for the wound.
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you get a report of a subject that did not pay their cab fee, it's going to be this individual. I think it's going to be Steinies. It's clear we haven't got anything.

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0: Bus 71, unit 154 2 St. Street, 154 2 St. Street, Oak Harbor. Pressing code 3 for a disorderly subject that's yelling in the driveway.
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2: Suspended. Temporary ID card is valid. It's going to be for a 12-point suspension, 7 of 26. Also, the major offense court suspension, 7 of 26, with driving privileges.
0: That's clear. Thank you.

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0: Typical DD 202 eastbound, you're 53 south, being the blast.
1: That's clear. I'll be coming from Vanilla.

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0: George, X-ray John, 4011. It's going to be 51 south of Dino.
1: 6022.

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1: 6 to 26.
0: I checked 2 eastbound between 53 south and 53 north, 35 George.
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0: Danbury Fire and Ottawa County Dispatch. Did they give a location exactly where this is at, or is this in one of the Jane Baker buildings or the main building?
1: Just states the assisted living resident pulled the alarm. 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
1: I'm on Forge River South, heading towards 19.
0: Could you start towards that call with me? There might be an issue.
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2: Are they going to direct us there off of East Harbor, or is it going to be from inside Lakeside?
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0: Advise, they gave me the address for the South Gate, and advise that's where they'd have somebody.

0: Vestia.
1: That's clear. County, both units, 37.
0: 26-6, there's somebody in the backyard.

0: 6 to 2257.
1: 6 to 22.
0: 3. It's going to be 2 near Camp Air Western.
1: 6 to 22.

0: 26 deal. Robert Sam, 639-890 break. He'll be off the property while the protected party is gathering their items. Both units, 35 Edward.
1: That's my break.
0: Good.
1: E-17 at 1344 North Overlook Drive. 1344 North Overlook Drive in Catawba. It's going to be for a found canine that was found over on Portage River South. The subject who found it took it to the job site with him.
0: That's clear.

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0: I don't know if you've seen that pending call, but there is a subject in the jail lobby wanting to file a harassment threatening complaint.
1: That's cool.

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0: The GOAT.
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Attention Danbury Squadman. I requested the Otterbein, the Jane Baker House, room 8, for an unresponsive CPR in progress. Attention Danbury Squadman. I requested the Otterbein, the Jane Baker House, room number 8, for an unresponsive CPR in progress, time 10:03. Jane Baker, room 8 for CPR in progress.

0: 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Can you go ahead and start me a assistance call break for the 43?
1: 606.
0: 5940 Main Street. It's going to be in, well, less than, you show me 37.
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0: Six oh six, that's clear. Do you want another unit? Six oh six.

0: Attention Foot Lay Squadman. They requested behind the cruise nest by the fitness center for a subject that fell from a golf cart has a head injury. Attention Foot Lay Squadman. Requested behind the cruise nest next to the fitness center for a subject that fell from a golf cart has a head injury. Time 10:13. Sent the squad behind the cruise nest next to the fitness center for a subject that had fallen from a golf cart has a head injury.
1: Air clear.
2: Six, no, six.
3: Could be an abandoned house. It's slated for demo in the next couple weeks by the township. Door was secured. I'm going to be out at the trustee's office speaking with them.
2: Thanks, Justin.

0: 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Is this MLS Pending Park?
1: 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There's an object on Route 2 in the roadway. I can see if 61 can check it.

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0: Just information, I do have a 12B4 pending.
1: That's what it's in there.
0: Five, can you re-advise? I just heard that was clear, didn't copy further. That's clear. They gave the address of 8161-163, believe it's 8161 East Harbor Road. Their residence is a Show Builders Warehouse showing southwest overhead door break. Be advised, there was no key holders listed. They contacted the premise number, a female answered, and stated they had the wrong number.

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0: 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It was accidental.
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1: Clear break. 51-1 is en route. 802 Northeast Catawba Road. 802 Northeast Catawba Road before medical arm.
2: Clear for him.
1: Head
2: to 1. I thought Catawba Fire made you aware that was false alarm. I ended on that.
1: Head to 1. City gun.
0: Our squad cleared at 29. That was fault one.
1: Yes, sir.

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1: Six, you need to.
0: 786, S-Ray King Frank, you know, Meacham and Catawba.
1: 682.

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0: North Carolina, Erie. I'll have you one, please.
1: Sector 6.

Extension Danbury Squadman. You requested the 2nd and Maple, 2nd and Maple in Lakeside, for a subject with a knee injury from a fall. Extension Danbury Squadman. You requested the 2nd and Maple, 2nd Maple in Lakeside, for a knee injury from a fall, time 11:35.

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1: 626.
0: Sam, Union, 976544. I don't need those back.
1: 626, that's there.
2: 625.
1: 606.

0: 659. 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
1: 606. I have a 68 Adam walking around one of our 43 techs. Believe he parked his vehicle at JDM structure. Also believe the subject is possibly 72.
0: That's clear. You can show me en route. Just keep the code 2 pending. I'll come back after.
1: 6226 is clear. It's going to be a male with no shirt on. They advise he parked his vehicle at JDM structure. It's a black four-door car.

0: 626. 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
1: I see two calls on it. I took a call from the homeowner. She could see him on camera. My partner took a call from someone that worked at JDM Structures. I think they subject. They're the ones that thought he was possibly 72.

0: 626-606. 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She could no longer see him when I hung up with her. She only has a couple cameras.
1: That's what. 26, I'm clear. I'll be 37 at the 43.
0: 26.
1: 26-6 on the valve. 10 seconds out. That's clear. County disregard. He's in his vehicle across the street. I'm out with him.
0: 6-26.

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0: Attention Harris Elmore Firing Squad. You have a fire alarm activation, 511 Rice, 511 Rice, showing upstairs smoke. Attention Harris Elmore Firing Squad. You have a fire alarm activation, 511 Rice, 511 Rice, showing upstairs smoke. Time 12:14.
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0: 17 at 23111 West Holt Harrigan Road. 23111 West Holt Harrigan Road for civil complaint. The issues with the neighbor.
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1: What's your 39?
0: It's 205.90. I'll be in row.
1: That's clear. That Civic drove off as the caller was on the phone. They last seen him driving around the buildings up towards the front of the fairgrounds. They're unsure if he left or not. Break.
0: Right.
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0: 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Probably some normal traffic.
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Attention, Port Clinton EMS. You're being requested to JDM Structures, 2644 East Harbor Road. Need for a mental evaluation. Officers are on scene. Normal traffic. Time now, 1235.

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You're requested to the Genoa Care Center, the assisted living parking lot for a subject that's fallen. 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
0: 29's been towed to the care center, the assisted living parking lot for a subject that's fallen.
1: That's quick.

Benson Station 34 Fire and Squad. You're being requested to 579 Nissen Road. Be for an injury accident. Be a truck that struck a motorcycle. It's going to be minor injuries. Benson Station 34 Fire and Squad. You're being requested to 579 and Nissen Road. Be for a truck that backed into a motorcycle. Believe it's going to be minor injury. 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
2: Hi.
1: Just information, I have a minor code 4 at 579 in Nissan. A truck backed into a motorcyclist. He's requesting me get checked out. I do have a 61 unit en route.
2: Is that clear? I'll be en route in a moment.
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0: Vernon County. Magruder ER just called 911 advising they have a panic alarm at the ER registration. They do not know what's going on.
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2: 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I spoke with all the parties. Everything's okay. E. Edward, 359 with code 4. Are they in the street?
0: I believe so.
2: 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I'm in Ralph and Fair Road.
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0: 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You can clear their call.
1: That's clear.
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4: 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I'll be en route to the Friendship on State Road. Otherwise, the other party might be there with the flat tire.
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1: Can you control me? 35 deep boy. 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
0: 606, that's clear. 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She's requesting it.
1: No, for

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0: 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Greenwood Trailer Park, lot 2121 for a possible TPO violation.
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41. Can you check the area of 380 North Lighthouse Oval, 380 North Lighthouse Oval? The homeowner is advising there's some kind of junction box out by the road at the property line between his property and the neighbor's. They've been doing some work on that box, and it's uncovered. He's unsure if it's live electrical, if it's some kind of communication line. If you could just check to see if we need to contact anybody to come out.

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0: 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I secured it the best I could. It'll be 35 over.
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2: 29's been towed to the area of the Jet Express dock. 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
1: I'll get around.
2: Advising, he is responsive at this time. It appeared he did go out for a couple seconds. It's on a golf cart. The golf cart did strike a stop sign, but there was no injuries from that accident.
3: Clear.
2: 901, they're advising the subject was driving the golf cart. It did hit a stop sign. It had other occupants on the golf cart, but it doesn't sound like anybody was injured from striking the sign.
1: Hey, clear.

0: 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Residential 12B Boy, 1813 Putin Bay Road, 1813 Putin Bay Road, the Don Bay residence, showing General Berg alarm, no description. Alarm company advised there is no answer at the residence. They are attempting key holder.
1: Not clear.
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0: Sixteen ninety-four, 6-92. 92. Deacon Ida, I'll be out with the homeowners. I've been here before. Sixteen ninety-four, signal 7. 6-94. King Queen David 7550. It's gonna be homeowners.
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0: 6294 Quebec to the homeowner Donald May, Westlake 2021 Subaru, valid.
1: That's clear. It's going to be accidental. I'll be out with the homeowner now trying to reset it.
0: 6294.

0: 901. That 7 comes back to Cotton Clan Incorporated out of Put-in Bay, 2017 Easy Go. Valid plate.
1: You're clear if you'll add it to the CMS run, please.
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1: 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I'll be back 35, Edward.
0: 6294.
1: 901, Ottawa County. Received a 911 call from the elevator at the boardwalk. I've tried calling the business, no answer. If you want one of our units to go check it?
2: Nah, you can disregard it. I think that's about the 60th time this summer. I'll check it after I clear this.
1: Yeah, that's clear.

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0: 901 Ottawa County. Copy on Minnesota OL. We have a Minnesota Queen 647-179-626-417. I should come back to Gregory Johnson.
1: Nine to one to Gregory Johnson. He's valid. SWW.
0: You're clear. 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

0: 901 Ottawa County, another Minnesota O. Through Minnesota, Victor 622-287-068-010. That'll be a Barbara Johnson.
1: 917.

0: 901, that comes back to Barbara Johnson out of ESCO. She's valid. Nick WW.
1: That's clear. Chat her as well.

0: 901, Ottawa County, and Ohio Rural. Union Zebra 989001 should be at Peter Johnson.
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0: Can you check the boardwalk? 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
0: King Sam Boy, 4962-163, near Belmont.
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Cranberry Squadron, request at Otterbein, North Shore, 9400 East North Shore Boulevard, room 316 in the Independent Living for a fall, unknown injuries. 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
1: 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They're available late hearing.
0: 3258.
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0: 26.
1: 226.
0: So that westbound on State Route 2 from Lakeshore Drive. That is a black F-150 with cutting her off, and then we'll get behind her and tailgate. She gave a plate of King Tom 7028. Comes back to a subject out of Bowling Green on a 24 blue Ford truck. Expired 7.
1: That's clear. I'm going to be out of position. If you can advise Carroll Township, see if 12 can also get to it.

0: 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Was tailgating and cutting other vehicles off.
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0: A384. A183 westbound, just crossed 51, light blue Ford Fusion, crossed the white line several times.
1: 83.
0: 84, you clear?
2: 84, clear.

0: D3, it comes back to a Scott McIntyre, 12 Ford, valid, signal 7, King Sam Queen, 2792, King Sam Queen, 2792.
1: Maybe Joe, that's clear. I'm just leaving my 25.
2: Clear.

0: they still westbound? Looks like they might be up toward Castle Ridge.
1: Ray, I think he said they just got out of the village.
0: And you guys on 163 on the township or no?
2: Ronald Harrigan, heading that way.
0: It looks like they're still westbound, passing Raymond maybe.
2: Clear. Hold Harrigan, Raymond.
0: That's clear. I'm not going to be able to catch up to it. It's already either at Raymond or headed toward Billman.

0: 3 Shumayata. It looks like they're headed past Bowman Road. I'm not going to be able to catch up to it. I got a slow vehicle in front of me.
1: Eight steps clear. 84 for information. We're transferring to Wood County.
2: Thirty-three, thirty-five.
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0: 6226.
1: Good.
0: Subject threatening 58. Car states, on Little Portage East at Malkai in the southeast corner of that intersection is a red barn. There is a motorhome sitting in front of that barn. His son, Joshua Henry, 33 years of age, sent a text to his aunt stating he's thinking about killing himself for the last few weeks. He does have a code 40 in his possession. Caller does not know that there's an address there.
1: That's clear. Go ahead and start me another unit.
2: 6212, I'm clear.

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1: Do the caller say he currently has the handgun in his possession, or he just owns one?
2: The father was the caller. He did not know. Other than he states that he does own a handgun.
1: Not clear. What's the address again?
0: 5230-5230 West Little Port East.

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1: 62.
0: Father stated he drives a white Privada. If you can try looking him up in house, see if you can find a vehicle. Match that description.

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0: 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I ran in through leads, but I don't have a date of birth. Nothing is in-house, and I can't find him through leads.
1: No, not this time.

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0: County, you did the same.

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0: 26-26. I located that male at Alt League group for the deal.
1: We believe we just
0: found
1: it, but go ahead.
0: Tom Mary, 463-286.
1: 1626, that's clear. It does match the one we just located.
0: That's clear.

0: This is the Idaho County Sheriff's Office testing the county fire staging system. This is the Idaho County Sheriff's Office testing the county fire staging system. Time now 1800. The Idaho County Sheriff's Office testing county fire staging system. The Idaho County Sheriff's Office testing county fire staging system. Time now 1800.
1: Twenty-six.

0: the Idaho County Sheriff's Office testing the county pharma staging system. This is the Idaho County Sheriff's Office testing the county pharma staging system. Time now 1801.
1: George Charles John, 4206.
2: Right, that's what I just found. Did it? It's valid, but the son is suspended.
1: That's good. Six to twelve. It's possible that Mail works at Walmart on the evening shift. He might be at work in Fort Clinton. We can see if we can get somebody over there to try to locate that vehicle or him.
0: That's clear. 6221, are you able to check? 41 and 51 are both tied up on calls.
3: Okay.
0: 416, signal 71.
3: I'm okay, no further.
0: 416, signal further.
4: Thank you,
1: John. Sorry.
3: Do you need me at the residence, or do you want, just want me to search for the vehicle?
1: Yeah, I just started looking for the vehicle.
3: That's good.
2: 1021. It's coming back on a 2001 white in color Olds. George Charles John 4206.
3: Clear. Forger myself in hair sale.

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0: I located that vehicle on Flock. He hit at 1801. Looks like he was on State Route 53 near I-90.

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0: 6026, can you evaluate Sandusky County?
1: 6026, that's clear. Does he work at the Walmart, Fremont?
0: Father stated in Port Clinton.
1: 6026.

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1: Hey, contact. 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
0: I'll be en route to 550 Shaw Road, lot 87. Go speak with the father.
1: Thanks, 26.
0: Thanks for talking, 35E Edward.
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1: Sorry, 72.
0: Seventeen at 402 Jackson, 402 Jackson. Speak with Jonathan Slay. Just call 911 hysterical, stating he's going through a lot. His grandma's not there. Needs assistance.

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0: 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I don't need that back break.
1: 6 to 26.
0: I spoke with that subject. That's Joshua's friend. He advised me he is en route to his address at 975 Monroe Street, apartment 154 in Bellevue. I notified that local PD. They're going to be waiting for Joshua's arrival.
1: 6 to 26.

0: 77. He was having a panic attack, and I've got him calmed down. I'll be 35, Edward.
1: Gotcha.

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1: Family member called back and said he's threatening to kill himself now. 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
0: That's clear. Do you want a 29 staged, and do you need any additional?
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Attention Harris Elmore, EMS, you're requested a stage away from 402 Jackson, 402 Jackson. Harris Elmore, EMS, you're requested 402 Jackson, 402 Jackson, stage away to officers advised, times 1903.

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0: Go ahead.
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2: 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Union Young 194 181. 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

0: 77. He's being transported to St. Charles. Full 77, unit 35, Edward.
1: .448 to Oak Harbor.
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0: 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I'm 33.
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1: To be Perrysburg, valid reprisal lenses, 193, need a positive for violation of rate. 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
2: 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Powered by the house across the street. Someone has driven into their front yard. They're not sure if it's a code 82.
3: That's clear. 848, 835, D. David.